0: happy.
1: Look at me, I'm happy. Ooh. Don't worry. Be happy. I give you my phone number. When you worry, call me. I make you happy.

0: HR1.
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This next song is from a movie, a Tom Cruise movie called Cocktail, a song that appeared in the film. It's called Wild Again. Are you ready?

0: Thank you. And now this next song is a very special one for Starship. It changed everything for Starship. A song that we took a gamble on and turned out to be the most popular single that we ever recorded. I'd like to introduce you to Chelsea Foster over here on vocals. Say hello, Chelsea.
1: Hello, y'all.
0: To sing it with me, it's called Nothing's Gonna Stop Us Now. Here we go.

long and winding musical journey for Starship. It's been an evolution that started back in the 60s with the Jefferson Airplane, and then evolved into the 70s with the Jefferson Starship, and then into the 80s with the Starship, and now into the 90s and beyond. So, but we think it's right, you know, if we go back and give y'all just a little taste of how it all got started, back to the beginning. But that means we got to take a little trip. Are you ready?

Yeah! Almost. Thank you so much. Here's one from the 1970s now. A song I recorded when I was just a little boy. It's appeared in many movies, so you might know it from one of the many movies it's been in, possibly Guardians of the Galaxy. It's a song called I Fooled Around and Fell in Love.

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Buried in the rot gut gin, you played and lost, not won. You play the house that can't be beat. 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